think about the generations and to say we want to make it a better place for our children and our children's children so that they know it's a better world for them and think they can make it a better place.

0: 1. Kanal informasi dan inspirasi. Pro 1.
1: Hey, it's so good to be back. And there's something I want to say. Are you ready?